Lizzo now on the greatest hits of all time, CKDO. We also heard from Steely Dan back there as well. Do it again. Good evening. Colin Miller hanging out with you for the Sunday of our long weekend. I will talk a little bit more about the long weekend coming up. But first, right now, we got to get back into the tunes with Carpenters, Please, Mr. Postman on CKDO.

0: Gordon Lightfoot. The circle is small. On the greatest hits of all time, CKDO. Good evening. Colin Miller hanging out with you for the Sunday of our Labor Day long weekend. And because it's the long weekend, I hope you have been up to some fun things. I mean, lots of fun things going on around town. Obviously, we got the Port Perry Fair. That's always a blast. We also have the C&E in action. Both the Port Perry Fair and the C&E are over tomorrow. So it's kind of, the clock is winding down. That's for sure. It's also winding down on the snowbirds. It's actually your final time down at the C&E to see the snowbirds before 2030, I believe. They are tucking those bad boys away to work on the engines and stuff like that. So they will be back just in, what, 4 years from now, which is a doozy amount of time. So make sure you go down to the C&E, go down to the Port Perry Fair, enjoy yourself on this long weekend. Lots of fun things going on around town. But let's get back into the tunes, because that's also fun, especially as David Bowie is coming up next.
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hold the line. On the greatest hits of all time, CKDO. Good evening. Colin Miller here, but I'm not going to hold you any longer. Time to get right back into the tunes. Here's Stevie Wonder to kick it all off. You are the sunshine of my life. And it's all part of another summer of peace, love, and music right here on CKDO.

0: Eyes of a Stranger on the greatest hits of all time, CKDO. Good evening. Colin Miller here, and coming up Tuesday morning on CKDO Mornings with Terry Johnston. And yes, I said Tuesday because it is still your Labor Day long weekend, so Terry will have the Monday off, but he will be back bright and early on Tuesday for back to school, which I personally did not know about. I didn't know it was back to school. This summer has absolutely flown by, but because it's back to school, he will have jokes for kids each and every morning this week for a 7 o'clock quickie joke of the day. That's actually been a tradition here on CKDO for 34 years. And also, he will talk about Feed the Need in Durham and bringing guests on from Feed the Need in Durham to talk about a little community campaign that they are doing. You'll have to tune in to find out what that's all about on Tuesday morning with CKDO Mornings, Terry Johnston and Becca Stone, back bright and early at 5:30. But let's also get back into the music with Arthur Conley coming up next.
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so you're heartbroken. You sit around moping, crying, crying. You say you even thinking about dying? Well, before you do anything rash,

The Birds. 8 miles high on the greatest hits of all time, CKDO. Good evening, Colin Miller here, and coming up, I'm going to let you know how you could be scoring tickets to see I'm Not Johnny Cash. That's coming to the Regent Theater. That's going to be a great show. And we'll let you know how you could be there for free. But first, Orleans, still the one. And it's all part of another summer of peace, love, and music right here on CKDO.

0: Platinum Blonde with Situation Critical on the greatest hits of all time, CKDO. Good evening. Colin Miller with you. And if you didn't know, CKDO is actually presenting Paul Anthony, I'm Not Johnny Cash, to the Regent Theater Saturday, September 12th. That's going to be such a great show. And we are giving you the opportunity to completely head down there for free on us. 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I mean, it is completely free. Don't worry. We're not going to send you any emails, anything like that. It's just your opportunity to score a pair of tickets to see Paul Anthony's I'm Not Johnny Cash to the Regent Theater. Good luck. But let's get back into the tunes with Blondie, One Way or Another, kicking it off next.
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0: April Wine. Tonight is a wonderful time on the greatest hits of all time, CKDO. We also heard the Turtles back there as well. Good evening, Colin Miller with ya, and tonight is a wonderful time to get you right back into the music with Stephen Bishop, coming up next.
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0: My Own Way to Rock on the greatest hits of all time, CKDO. Good evening. Colin Miller here, and you may or may not know, but the CNE is officially back. Tomorrow is actually its very final day. And we all know here in Durham region, even the GTA, how much of a staple the CNE is. I mean, it's been around forever. And because it's been around forever, this is really surprising that they've never done this before, but they gave out their very first ever golden ticket because we have 81-year-old Barbara Jean Batten, who has been to the exhibition every single year since she was born. She is officially 81 years old the other day. So congratulations to her. She officially got the CNE's first ever golden ticket. That's pretty cool. 81 years old, and she's been to the CNE every single year. Now that is commitment.
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And the greatest hits of all time, CKDO. We also heard from Steve Miller Band back there as well. Good evening. Colin Miller with you. And let's roll right through back into the tunes. Because we got Good Times by the Chicks. To kick it all off right here on the greatest hits of all time, CKDO.

Mitchell. Turn me on. I'm a radio on the greatest hits of all time, CKDO. And how did you enjoy our CKDO birthday bash weekend this weekend? I mean, we were playing some great tunes because we were featuring the greatest musical artists of all time born in September. I mean, you may have heard of a few of these people. Bruce Springsteen, Randy Bachman, Olivia Newton-John, Freddie Mercury, and so many more. This was happening all weekend here on CKDO. That sounds like a fantastic time. I mean, what more could you want than those guys? Oh, maybe some America. A Horse with No Name, CKDO.

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Shoe Club. Rise Up on the greatest hit of all time, CKDO. We also heard from Rare Earth back there, Born to Wander. But right now, we're wandering right back into the tunes, because that's what we were born to do here at CKDO. And all right now, I should say all is right now, because we got free

Playing the greatest hits of all time, CKDO, Streetheart, Here Comes the Night. Good evening. Colin Miller hanging out with you for the Sunday of our Labor Day long weekend. Congratulations. You still have tomorrow to kick back, relax, and do absolutely nothing. That's the best part about the long weekend, in my opinion, is you really don't have anything on the schedule unless you make a schedule for yourself. I mean, I know I'm going to be kicking back and relaxing on my couch tomorrow. Maybe watch some sports. NFL is back this week, too. That's pretty cool. But now, Ambrosia, CKDO.

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awesome. Armageddon on the greatest hits of all time, CKDO. Good evening, Colin Miller with you on the Sunday of our long weekend. And I got to say, we've been blessed with weather this long weekend because it has been sunny, sunny, and more sunny. And because of that, we have Sunny up now on CKDO. Sunny.

0: Werewolf on the greatest hits of all time, CKDO. Good evening. Colin Miller with ya. And we also had Wings back there with A Little Luck. And with A Little Luck, we'll get right back into the tunes. Well, no luck needed, because that's exactly what we're going to do right now with the Commodores' Brick House coming up in just a second.
1: Here we go. After the Labor Day long weekend, it's back to school on Tuesday. Hey, it's your buddy Terry Johnston. All this week coming up, I've got a lot of guests joining me on the CKDO Morning Show talking about the Feed the Need in Durham Nourish Our Community campaign, where your donations will be matched up to $50,000. The Snowbirds' final ever flyover at Captain Michael Vandenbos Public School in Whitby is Tuesday afternoon, and it's been a tradition on CKDO for 34 years. I've got jokes for kids each morning right after the 7 o'clock news in my 7 o'clock quickie joke of the day.
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SCCR, Bob Seger, and Billy Idol all play here on CKDO. Yep.

Kim Mitchell, one of my personal favorites from them. Go for a soda on the greatest hits of all time, CKDO. Good evening, Colin Miller here, and you want to know why that's one of my personal favorites? It's not because I found them out myself. No, it's because my father would play it all the time in the car. So shout out to you, Father. Thank you for that. Great song. So is this one, Elton John on CKDO. Hey!

we go on the greatest hit of all time, CKDO. Good evening. Colin Miller with you. And coming up Tuesday morning on CKDO Mornings with Terry Johnston. He will be back bright and early at 5:30. Also, Tuesday morning. Remember that. Tomorrow is your Labor Day long weekend Monday. So enjoy that while you can. TJ will be, well, talking about back to school on Tuesday. It is kind of crazy that summer is already over and the kiddos are going back to school. All week long, Terry will also have guests joining him on CKDO Mornings talking about Feed the Need in Durham and the new campaign that they will be doing. They are trying to reach donations up to $50,000, so they'll talk more about that. Also, the Snowbirds' final ever flyover of Captain Michael Vandenbos Public School in Whitby is Tuesday afternoon. And of course, it's been a tradition here on CKDO for 34 years. Terry will have jokes for kids each and every morning this week for a 7 o'clock quickie joke of the day, so don't miss out on that one. Both Terry Johnston and Becca Stone will be back bright and early Tuesday morning at 5:30. But right now, I'm actually out of here, so I'm leaving you with this one. Ain't no stopping us now. And it's all part of another summer of peace, love, and music on CKDO. Have a great rest of your night, and have a great rest of your long weekend as well.

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0: Here we go. After the Labor Day long weekend, it's back to school on Tuesday. Hey, it's your buddy Terry Johnston. All this week coming up, I've got a lot of guests joining me on the CKDO Morning Show talking about the Feed the Need in Durham Nourish Our Community campaign, where your donations will be matched up to $50,000. The Snowbirds' final ever flyover at Captain Michael Vandenbos Public School in Whitby is Tuesday afternoon, and it's been a tradition on CKDO for 34 years. I've got jokes for kids each morning right after the 7 o'clock news in my 7 o'clock quickie joke of the day.
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0: Oh, that is a Nick Gilder. And here comes the night. Hello, my CKDOers. Welcome to another Labor Day. One of those great moments in this country when people seem to forget why we do it. But there's lots of holidays like that. I stand here as a member who used to, I was a chief steward in a union back in the way, CEP 555, the Black Diamond Cheese. So I love labor. I love the people that are involved in this, the people that step up every day to help their fellow workers. It's a beleaguered sector. It's just crazy what's going on right now out there. But Labor Day, we pause and think. Like all these things, these holidays, people scoff and they make their faces. These holidays, these worker benefits, all from the labor movement. So make your noises, make your faces. But how about you make a thank you face too? And thank some labor today on Labor Day. I do. I appreciate every one of you.
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0: greatest hits of all time, CKDO. Broken Adam and Conquistador. I can't say that normal. I got to just add a little brrr to it. You know, I don't know why. Listen, we're all watching TV. I know some people are stronger than others. I am not one of those strong ones. I can completely veg out in front of a TV, watch sports, watch a movie, whatever it is. But there's a new study out of the University of Sussex that found that snackers have a hard time realizing when they're full, when they're focused on other things, like watching TV. This is how you open the chip bag and then you're like, oh, there's just crumbs left. How did that happen? This is that thing. Researchers say the more our brains lock in on something, especially in television, the less we're able to tell when we should stop eating, which is how they get you. And now I really want a bag of potato chips.
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0: Two great shows, one unforgettable night. 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Labor Day is a time for us to celebrate all workers and the contributions they make to our communities. 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

0: One of the greatest hits of all time, CKDO with Clapton and After Midnight. 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We're back with some bad
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0: Playing the greatest hits of all time, CKDR, Bruce Coburn, and Lovers in a Dangerous Time. It is that time of year when the wasps descend. Yes, you're just trying to have 5 minutes of beautiful Canadian outdoor time, and all of a sudden, there they are, en masse. Couple things to remember. Number one, they've been holed up making babies for the last couple of months, so they're hungry, and they're out getting some food, and they love the sugar stuff. It's also, there's some research right now that says if you wear blue, you have a chance of reducing your chance of them coming around, because apparently blue doesn't resemble the color of flowers or food. So wasps just aren't interested in it. Now, I've not tested that theory. I would like someone else to test it for me first. But I'm just saying, might be a solution.
1: 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I'm Olivia Flanagan. 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

playing the greatest hits of all time, CKDO with Gordon Lightfoot and a Sundown. Someone sent me these really interesting food facts, and I want to share a couple of them with this hour anyhow. One I knew, others I didn't, including how to get rid of garlic breath. I love garlic, but, you know, the reality is it tends to...

0: like back. Well, scientists have recently found that apple, lemon juice, parsley, spinach, green tea, and mint were the most effective tools. That's a lot. They should have whittled that down a bit more. But they say to neutralize that scent of garlic, although I do love that garlic. I love mincing garlic and shredding it, and then my fingers really smell like garlic. Mm. And why do onions make you cry? Well, there's a lot of theories about this. It's the gas, right? What happens is when you cut an onion, it releases that strong sulfur compound that wafts up to your eyes, gets in there burning with that moisture in there, and it creates those all too familiar onion tears. So is there a way to get around that? No, there's not. You can wear gloves. You can wear masks. I know somebody who dips their onions in water before they do it, and then they just make a mess of it. But maybe you just need to accept the fact that onions just want a little bit before they go.
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0: hits of all time, CKDO with Honeymoon Suite and New Girl Now. Just have a look at these interesting food facts. Like, why does toothpaste mess with your taste buds? You ever notice that? Don't drink orange juice and then brush your teeth. Now, you'll learn that lesson pretty quick. Most people develop that sour taste after toothpaste is because the sodium lanthanum sulfite, I mispronounced that, that makes toothpaste foam up, also blocks your taste buds' ability to perceive sweetness. So that's why it messes with you. And, you know, it's just one of those things. Although I got to tell you, great prank to pull on somebody. Here, orange juice. Hey, let's go brush our teeth. One more quick one. Why does spicy food make you happy? Because that burning sensation produces a chemical, and especially with capsaicin-filled peppers, jalapenos, things like that, and it just makes our body go, ooh, and thus the smile. And we'll take a smile any day.
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thought she was James Dean for a day. Then I guess she had to crash. Valium would have helped that fashion.

0: Yes, it's about time. CKDO. That is Nicolette Larson and a lot of love. So listen, it's funny that there's a new transit study out that is completely true. It says that 78% of Canadian drivers have a highly guarded personal secret shortcut in the morning in traffic, and they won't let anybody know. Urban planners have actually mapped out the math behind these alternate routes, and they tell you it doesn't save you any money, but they don't know anything. Let me tell you something. If I'm coming up to a certain section on my way home and I know it's going to be full, I go the way around. I don't even mind if it takes me a minute or two extra. I'm just avoiding it altogether. They call this the kinetic progress delusion, which means that most people do that. And, well, that's, you know, just a thing that happens. You got trapped up in a transit study is what happens is really. You know what you do? You do what works for you best.
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0: Playing the greatest hits of all time, CKDO is Saga and On the Loose from 81. What a great tune that is. This probably doesn't surprise you, these results, but I don't think we want to acknowledge them out loud because it turns out that most lawn maintenance is driven by social terror. That's right. Sure, like I love a nice lawn cut, but it's true. If the neighbor across the road or down the street does it, I'm like, I'm racked with guilt until I clean it back up again. And apparently this is about 71% of Canadians, so I do not feel alone. I suddenly feel like I've found my people. Sociologists say that this spike in passive-aggressive neighbor behavior towards their lawns is very natural, right? We just don't want to fit together. We just want to do it. And if you cut your lawn before everybody else, well, not only are you setting the pace, but you're also setting faces.
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drummer Kenny Jones. I can see 4 miles and it's September 7th, 2003, and singer-songrieter Warren Zevon dies of cancer. He had worked as a session musician and was the piano player and band leader for the Everly Brothers and had the 1978 hit Werewolves of London. And finally, it's September 7th, 1970. And the number one song across Canada on this day comes from Creedence Clearwater Revival. While they never had a number one song in the U.S., Looking Out My Back Door was the most popular song in Canada on this day. I'm Darryl MacLean, and that's Today in Rock and Roll History.

0: CKDO, that is CCR, and looking out my back door. So I'm reading this article about Canadians saying A. It's a, you know, it's an old argument. I always say we have no choice. It's in our name. C-A-N-A-D-A. It's a natural D-N-A-A. But it turns out that we don't really notice it until we're around other countries or other cultures that go, you guys really do. And then we start noticing it. They were talking to Canadians that lived in the States, and they say that there's like a 400% spike when you're talking to someone who's not Canadian to notice it. Right? Like, we don't know we say it. It's just one of those things, although somebody else always will too. But I don't care. C-A-N-A-D-A. Bring it on.
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2: 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I sit home all alone.

0: Greatest hits of all time. CKDO, great track from the Eagles there. And Peaceful, Easy Feeling, which is one of my favorite feelings, I must say. ELO is standing by.
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0: greatest hits of all time, CKDO, with the guests who, and clap for the Wolfman. 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Oshawa Little Theater presents the horror comedy classic Little Shop of Horrors, September 24th to October 10th. 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

greatest hits of all time, CKDO, Tom Jones. It's not unusual to go crazy when the Tom's on. I hear ya. Bob Seger, the Silver Bullet Band, still the same. All part of another summer of peace, love, and music on CKDO.

0: playing the greatest hits of all time. CKDO, Trooper, and baby, won't you please come home? You know, we often talk on the show about how we're tricked psychologically by grocery stores and different spaces that we go in. It's just a way to sort of manage movement and people. But what do you think about this one? There's a new study out that the height of a ceiling can change the speed of your footsteps. Researchers at the University of Minnesota did a bunch of experiments, and they found that people behave differently in rooms with 8-foot ceilings versus 12-foot ceilings. And in fact, there was a striking result. High ceiling rooms walked about 15% faster, and other words, tall ceilings don't just look open, but they make you feel open, they found, which is wonderful. I mean, that's, I don't know what you use that research for, I guess, in designing buildings, or are they just trying to trick us into walking faster?
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0: 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That is America and Lonely People. That's 74. We head to 75 next.
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0: a hammer, I'm telling you. Colin James, a voodoo thing. If you've ever seen a Colin James show live, you do not come out of that not sweating. That dude can rock it with that blues guitar and has been for a long time. I mean, that track was from 1988. That's how beeping awesome that guy is. We got a Labor Day ahead of us. Please remember why we have this day and the people that did their things that gave us these sort of things. And we'll celebrate cranking the tunes on CKDO.
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1: Good afternoon. It's 12 o'clock. I'm John Cook with CKDO News. Sunny this afternoon, a high at 25. Right now it is 23. Here's what's making news this hour. Canada is set to implement counter tariffs on the U.S. at midnight tonight. This affects nearly $28 billion worth of U.S. products. Ottawa called for the tit-for-tat measure shortly after trade talks with Washington broke down last month. While the food court at Lake Ridge Health Oshawa is closed down due to a police investigation. Officers say the Oshawa Hospital is still safe and continues to operate as normal, and there's no word yet on when it might reopen. And Donald Trump's trade war with Canada is becoming a ballot box issue ahead of U.S. midterms. Maine Republican Senator Susan Collins has told media outlets that both countries' economies are linked and a trade war would hurt her state. Collins has long been a political force in the border state, but Trump's policies have put her seat in jeopardy. Lebanon's health ministry says Israeli airstrikes on a southern Lebanese village have killed 12 people, including two children. The strikes occurred early today amid escalating tensions between Israel and Hezbollah. Elsewhere, a senior official with the UAE says no single state should control the Strait of Hormuz. This comes after Iran said it plans to announce a new exclusion zone. Federal investigators are back at Miami's International Airport again this morning, determining what caused an Amazon cargo jet to barrel off a runway. Five people were killed, three critically injured, and two others hospitalized with less severe injuries yesterday. It wasn't immediately clear if the pilots survived or if those killed were all in vehicles when the plane struck. And workers are gathering at Memorial Park today for the Labor of Love event. The Durham Labor Council are hosting the event as a reminder that a strong economy starts with strong workers. The Canadian Automotive Museum is opening its doors and offering free tours as part of the event. Families are invited to come down to the park until 2 o'clock. The Jays are opening a series with the Athletics tonight. Toronto starting the day a game back at the final wild card spot. Dylan Cease gets the starts. It is a late game. The first pitch flies just after 10 o'clock. The Argos are in Hamilton taking on the Ticats in the Labor Day Classic. The Argos lead the Ticats by 2 points. Kickoff is just after 2:30, and the U.S. Open continues today. It's 12:02 at CKDO. Weather is next.
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1: Sunny this afternoon, a high of 25. Clear this evening, an overnight low of 11. Sunny again tomorrow, a high at 25. And then showers on Wednesday, a high of 23. Right now, it's 22 at CKDO. I'm John Cook. 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

Playing the greatest hits of all time, CKDO. You're all set for a holiday Monday. You got Painted Ladies, a bottle of wine, and Ian Thomas. And me, Daryl McLean. Hey, good afternoon. It's 12:11. Welcome to lunchtime. Happy Labor Day to you on this Monday. I'm Daryl McLean. Yes, that is right. I said it twice. Here till 6 o'clock, and we're going to have a great time together, you and me, today. Got a lot of great music. Lots of good stuff to talk about. Coming up this hour, some Queen Starship will be by. We'll be singing along with the Archies. We'll also open up.

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0: Grubbin' Man, it's Marvin Gaye. What's going on? From the greatest hits of all time, CKDO. What a great soulful song. At 12:18, how you doing? It's Daryl McLean with you. Hope you're well on our Labor Day Monday together, taking it easy. Beautiful weather today. Look outside. Have you been out yet? Yeah. Sunny and 25 for the high. It's 22 right now. Gotta like that. Well, here we are, Monday, September 7th, and it's Labor Day, day 250 of the year. We got 115 more to go in 2026. Let's crack open the time capsule. What happened on this day? Back in 1964, this was the day the Beatles played Maple Leaf Gardens in Toronto. Were you there? Do you know anybody who was there? You know, the ticket for the group's first appearance was only $5.50. Go see the Beatles. Wouldn't that be something? Do you remember this? 1969, this was the day the Official Languages Act kicked in, declaring English and French as the official languages of Canada. 1977, on September 7th, Cindy Nicholas of Toronto became the first woman to complete a return nonstop swim off the English Channel. She was something. Back in 2009, it was on this day that a London jury convicted three British Muslims of conspiring to blow up at least seven airlines bound for the U.S. and Canada in what was intended to be the largest attack since the September 11th attacks. Never forget, my friend. And finally, it was on this day in 2019 that post-tropical storm Dorian left large swaths of Atlantic Canada battered and in the dark as it moved into the North Atlantic. And it was one of the worst storms to hit the Maritimes for many years. As we close up the time capsule for September 7th, let's hope yours will be a big winner.
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0: One of those pleasurable forecasts. Everybody likes sunny today with a high 25, really no humidity. Clear tonight. It's going to cool down to 11, so it'll be very comfortable for sleeping. For tomorrow, back to work and first day of school. It's going to be sunny with increasing cloudiness in the afternoon. Tomorrow's high 25, a bit muggy. It'll feel like 29. And it could be a wet one on Wednesday as our forecast calls for showers in 23. Right now, it's 22 in Oshawa. Feels like 27 right now. And here's Queen with a crazy little thing called love.

0: another summer of peace, love, and music on CKDO. And there you go with Motherlode and When I Die at 12:36. Good afternoon. Hope you're enjoying your lunch together with me. What are you having? I think I'm going to have some beefaroni. I know, really went all out today. Stick around. We're going into the 80s next with Starship.
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3: Beautiful day, sunny with a high of 25, clear tonight down to 11, sunny start for tomorrow, Tuesday morning, and increasing cloudiness in the afternoon. Tomorrow's high 25, feeling like 29. Showers on the way Wednesday with a high 23. It's 22 now in Oshawa with Grassroots Temptation Ice.

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1: Good afternoon. It's 1 o'clock. I'm John Cook with CKDO News. Sunny this afternoon, a high at 25. Right now it's 22. Here's what's making news this hour. No word yet on what may have sparked an early morning fire at an Oshawa funeral home. It broke out today between King and Bond, just east of Mary. Nearby roads were shut down, and so far it doesn't look like anyone was hurt. And the food court at Lake Ridge Health Oshawa is closed. Durham police say they're investigating an incident that occurred there this morning. Officials say the hospital is safe and operating as usual. The food court is just off limits for the time being. Canada is set to implement counter tariffs on the U.S. at midnight tonight. That affects more than $28 billion worth of U.S. products. Ottawa called for the measures shortly after trade talks with Washington broke down last month. An Amazon jet that barreled off the runway in Miami may have touched down too late. That's according to federal investigators in the U.S. The aircraft overran the Miami runway yesterday afternoon, plowing across a road used by warehouse workers and other businesses, killing five and injuring five others, three of them critically. Two fires possibly linked to electric bikes broke out in separate locations in Toronto. Police have reported a large fire at noon in an alleyway in Midtown Toronto, sparked by an e-bike battery. A second fire erupted 2 hours later in the east end of the city. Toronto Fire says there's been 93 fires involving lithium-ion batteries so far this year. And Mark Carney says his government will hold a cabinet planning forum in Alberta this week. During the event, the cabinet will hear from leading experts on the economy, Indigenous partnerships, and global affairs. The forum will take place in Banff starting September 10th. And the federal conservatives are calling for the removal of all gas taxes until Canada Day. In a letter sent to Mark Carney, Pierre Poilievre says the move could save Canadians up to 25 cents a litre. Poilievre went on to say it could bring as much as $1,000 in savings to the average Canadian family. The Jays are in Sacramento to kick off a series with the Athletics. Toronto is sending Dylan Cease to the mound for this one. The Argonauts are looking to get back into the win column. They're in Hamilton today, taking on the Ticats in the Labor Day Classic. And the U.S. Open continues today in New York. It's 102 at CKDO. Weather is next.
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2: Taunton Road, just east of Oshawa.
1: Sunny this afternoon, a high of 25, clear this evening, an overnight low of 11, sunny tomorrow, a high of 25, and then showers on Wednesday, a high of 23. Right now, it's 24 at CKDO. 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

hits of all time, CKDO, and what a Hall of Fame classic that is. Richie Valens, La Bamba, something you can roll your tongue to. I can't do that. I'm Daryl McClain. We're up to Bowl 110. Good afternoon, and happy Labor Day to you. Hope you're doing well. Billy Joel's going to be up this hour. We'll hear from David Bowie, George Harrison as well. And we'll find out who's having a birthday today. You know, all the famous people. So you had your lunch. Maybe you should have had a salami sandwich because today, September 7th, is National Salami Day. You know, a piece of salami is very versatile. You can put it in a sandwich, put it in a salad, on a pizza, use it as a bookmark. Hey, whatever you want.

0: Part of another summer of peace, love, and music, CKDO. Tom Cocker and Red Rod or Big League. 118, it's Daryl McLean with you on a beautiful holiday Monday afternoon. A few clouds floating around out there right now, but our forecast calling for pretty much sunny today, high 25. It's 24. Maybe today's your birthday. Kind of a double good news for you. Well, happy birthday on the September 7th. And some famous people celebrating today include singer Gloria Gaynor. Yeah, Gloria Gaynor. Of course, best known for I Will Survive, and she sang many other songs, and a powerful singer. She turns 83 today. Julie Kavner. Who's that? Well, of course, that's Marge Simpson, the voice from The Simpsons, and I think she does other voices on there as well. She's 76 today. Singer Chrissy Hynde of Pretenders fame turns 75. Goodness gracious. Actor Corbin Burnson, remember him? Yeah, he's 72. One of the great singer-songwriters of our generation, Diane Warren. She's written so many of the big hits that you still hear on the radio every day. She's 70 today. Actress, comedian, Leslie Jones. You know her from Saturday Night Live and the all-girls Ghostbusters. She's 59. And the lovely Shannon Elizabeth. Oh, boy, did I have a crush on her. From American Pie fame. She turns 53 today.
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get out there and enjoy the sunshine. And let's take a look at our forecast, what we're in for the rest of the day and the week. Sunny today, 25, clear and cool overnight, down to 11. There'll be fog patches developing. Tomorrow, back to work and school. It's going to start off sunny, a bit of cloud in the afternoon. Tomorrow's high, 25, feeling like 29. And we got a wet one on the way Wednesday, as the forecast calls for showers with a high of 23. It's 24 in Oshawa right now with David Bowie's Starman.

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0: Another summer of peace, love, and music. CKDL, keeping it hot with Donna Summer. There's hot stuff right here on CKDL. I'm Daryl McLean. It's exactly 1:34, and we're checking out our Uptown Girl with Billy Joel next.
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0: More of the greatest hits of all time. Sigadio, the great George Harrison. What is life? Something to ponder over on our holiday Monday. I'm Daryl McLean, 146. You looking to win something for free? 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I know I do. 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
0: Mainly sunny out there with a high 25 today. Clear sky tonight, down to 11 tomorrow. Starting off sunny in the morning, increasing cloudiness in the afternoon with a high 25, humidity 29. Wednesday, you can expect showers in 23. Long range forecast calls for a mix of sun and cloud Thursday, chance of showers in 23. And then sunshine for your freebie Friday with a high of 23. Right now at Oshawa Executive Airport, a bit of cloud overhead, but mainly sunny. It's 24, feels like 28, and you're the Buggles. 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
2: Good afternoon. It's 2 o'clock. I'm John Cook with CKDO News. Sunny this afternoon, a high of 25. Right now it's 24. Here's what's making news this hour. Roads are back open after a fire tore through a downtown Oshawa funeral home. It started early this morning, not far from Bond and Mary. Police haven't reported any injuries, and there is no word yet on a cause or a damage estimate. And if you're planning to visit a patient at Lake Ridge Health in Oshawa today, the food court is closed. Durham police are investigating an incident that occurred in that space this morning. Officials say the hospital is still safe and is operating as usual. Retaliatory tariffs on $28 billion of U.S. goods go into effect at midnight. These tariffs are in response to U.S. duties on Canadian goods. Mark Carney ordered the response after trade talks with Washington broke down last month. And Donald Trump's trade war with Canada is becoming a ballot box issue for some ahead of the U.S. midterms. Republican Senator from Maine, Susan Collins, has told outlets that both countries' economies are linked and a trade war would hurt her state. Collins has long been a political force in Maine, but Trump's policies have put her seat in jeopardy. Federal investigators are back at Miami's International Airport again, determining what caused an Amazon cargo jet to barrel off a runway. Five people were killed, three critically injured, and two others hospitalized yesterday. It wasn't immediately clear if the pilot survived or if all those killed were in vehicles when the plane struck. Lebanon's health ministry says Israeli airstrikes on a southern Lebanese village have killed 12 people, including two children. The strikes occurred early today amid escalating tensions between Israel and Hezbollah. Elsewhere, a senior official with the UAE says no single state should control the Strait of Hormuz after Iran said it plans to announce a new exclusion zone. And a day of mourning is being held in Nepal for those killed in the floods. Flags were lowered at government offices and families conducted rituals. Nepal's Disaster Management Agency said today it was the 13th day since flooding killed more than 1,300 people in Nepal and Tibet. Another 5,000 are missing. The Jays are opening a series with the Athletics tonight. Toronto starts the day a game back at the final wild card spot. Dylan Cease gets the start. It is a late game, though. The first pitch flies just after 10. The Argos are in Hamilton taking on the Ticats in the annual Labor Day Classic. It kicks off is just after 2:30, and the U.S. Open continues today. It's 2:02 at CKDO. Weather is next.
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2: Sunny this afternoon, a high of 25. Clear this evening with an overnight low of 11. Sunny tomorrow, a high of 25. And then showers on Wednesday, a high of 23. Right now, it's 24 at CKDO. I'm John Cook. 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

It's the one that put him on the map back in 1971. There's Elton John with your song. I hope you don't mind. Right here on the greatest hits of all time, CKDO. 210 on our holiday Monday afternoon. Hello there. I'm Darrell McLean with you through till 6. And, you know, we're just having a good time, taking it easy, enjoying some great music, and we've got a lot of good stuff coming up this hour. Now, let me see who we got here coming up. Oh, I lost my page here. There we go. Oh, I see what's going on. We got Earth, Wind, and Fire. Hall & Oates are going to be in. Who else? The Cowsills. I like them. Big family group. And not only that, what else we got to get into? I got a few. Oh, you know what? I went online and I've found some historical facts that sound fake but are actually 100% true. And we're going to get into that this hour. That's going to be kind of fun. And here's something interesting, too, that I just saw. They did a travel survey, and apparently Moscow was rated the world's unfriendliest city. Have you ever been planning to go to Moscow? Maybe not. Apparently, when you arrive at the Moscow airport, you see a sign, visitor information, and below that, another one says, go home.

0: Beautiful hair. They are the Castles. I'm Daryl McLean. It's 218. Hope you're doing well, having a good day, enjoying it. Huh? Yeah. Or did you have to work? Well, if you are, well, welcome to the club. Here's some interesting things that I just came across. Historical facts that sound fake, but are actually 100% true. Now, here's one. Lamborghini used to only make tractors. Yeah. Now, old man Lamborghini was one of old man Ferrari's customers. And he mentioned that the gearbox on a Ferrari model could be improved. Well, old man Ferrari said, I'm not taking sports car advice from any tractor maker. Old man Lamborghini said, well, I can make a better car than you. And that's when the rivalry began. Yeah, that's it. Yeah. Okay, I'm not making this up, but it's true. Here's another historical fact that might sound fake, but it's true. By the time the first pyramids were built in Egypt, there was still a living population of woolly mammoths. Yeah, mammoths. They were still around. What else we got here? Historical fact. That's true. Sharks are actually older than the rings of Saturn. And finally, how about this one? Cardinals, you know, the birds, are actually named after the Catholic cardinals. The birds only exist in the New World. So they were discovered and named after their resemblance to the Catholic cardinals. See, I thought it was the other way around. But, see, I learned something today, too.
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0: Mainly sunny out there today, and our forecasted high, 25, we're almost there. Tonight, expect a clear sky with fog patches developing overnight, low of 11. Tomorrow is going to be sunny start, getting the kids off to school. Increasing cloudiness in the afternoon with a high 25, a bit muggy too, it'll feel like 29. And have the umbrellas ready for Wednesday because there'll be showers and 23. Right now, it's 24 in Oshawa. With earth, wind, and fire, and wouldn't you know it, it's September.

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0: 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CKDO, Gina Vanelli's Wheels of Life. 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
0: Sunny out there with a high 25 tonight, clear with fog patches developing overnight, a low 11 for the first day back to work and school tomorrow, Tuesday. It's going to be sunny with increasing cloudiness later in the afternoon. Tomorrow's high 25, feeling like 29, and a wet one in store for Wednesday, showers 23. Right now it's 24 in Oshawa with Chic. Dance, dance, dance.

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1: Good afternoon. It's 3 o'clock. I'm John Cook with CKDO News. Sunny this afternoon, a high of 25. Right now it's 24. Taking a look at traffic, here's Olivia.
2: Taking a first look at traffic on your Labor Day Monday, southbound on the 404, there's some delays between Shepherd across the 401, leaking over into the southbound DVP until about Lawrence, and westbound on the 401 in Durham, it's slow between Brock and Salem. I'm Olivia Flanagan. More traffic in minutes on CKDO.
1: Here's what's making news this hour. And no word yet on what may have sparked an early morning fire at an Oshawa funeral home. It broke out today between King and Bond, just east of Mary. Nearby roads were shut down, and so far it doesn't look like anyone was hurt. The food court at Lake Ridge Health in Oshawa is currently closed. Durham police are investigating an incident that happened there this morning. Officials say the hospital is still safe and operating as usual. The food court just off limits for the time being. Canada is set to implement counter tariffs on the U.S. at midnight tonight. That affects nearly $28 billion worth of U.S. products. Ottawa called for the tit-for-tat measure shortly after trade talks with Washington broke down last month. And as an Amazon jet that barreled off the runway in Miami may have touched down too late. That's according to federal investigators. The aircraft overran the Miami runway yesterday afternoon, plowing across a road used by warehouse workers and other businesses, killing 5 and injuring 5 others, 3 critically. Two fires possibly linked to electric bikes broke out in separate locations in Toronto. Police have reported a large fire at noon in an alleyway in Midtown Toronto sparked by an e-bike battery. A second fire erupted 2 hours later in the east end of the city. Toronto Fire say there have been 93 fires involving lithium-ion batteries so far this year. Mark Carney says his government will be holding a cabinet planning forum in Alberta this week. During the event, the cabinet we'll hear from leading experts on the economy, Indigenous partnerships, and global affairs. The forum will take place in Banff starting September 10th. And the federal conservatives are calling for the removal of all gas taxes until Canada Day. In a letter sent to Mark Carney, Pierre Poilievre says the move could save Canadians 25 cents a litre on gas. Poilievre went on to say it could bring as much as $1,000 in savings to the average Canadian family. The Jays are in Sacramento tonight, kicking off a series with the Athletics. Toronto sending Dylan Cease to the mound for this one. The first pitch is at 10. Now, the Argos are trying to get back into the win column. They are in Hamilton taking on the Ticats in the annual Labor Day Classic. Right now, Argos ahead by 3, and the U.S. Open continues today in New York. It's 3:03 at CKDO. Weather is next.
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1: Sunny this afternoon, a high of 25, clear this evening, an overnight low of 11, sunny tomorrow, high at 25, and then showers on Wednesday, a high of 23. Right now, it's 23 at CKDO. I'm John Cook. 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

0: Blame the greatest hits of all time, CKDO. There's Seals and Crofts, and get closer. Let's snuggle. Hey, I'm Darryl McClain. We're up to 3:15. Good afternoon. Hey, I've got some vintage vinyl news to pass on to you concerning the Who in just moments. Right now, time for a check on CKDO traffic, brought to you in part by High Hope Farm. 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And now, with traffic, here's Olivia Flanagan.
1: Southbound on the 404, there's delays between Shepherd past the 401 until Lawrence on the southbound DVP, and westbound in Durham on the 401 between Brock and Salem. It is very slow there as well. 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I'm Olivia Flanagan. More traffic in minutes on CKDO.
0: Thank you, Olivia. So the Who in your vintage vinyl news today. On October 30th, they're going to release an expanded edition of 1975's The Who by Numbers. That was a good album. Now, this super deluxe 5-CD Blu-ray box set will include 92 unreleased tracks and mixes, including something called Atmos, which is a 5.1 and stereo remixes by Pete Townsend. And highlights include 11 of Townsend's original demos, concert recordings, early mixes, and guide vocals. An early mix of Imagine a Man is out now. So this should be quite the set. I don't even know how they can call it the album, The Who by Numbers, because it's got so much more. But that's going to be coming out October 30th. If you're a Who fan, you will not want to miss that.
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4: Mainly sunny out there with a high 25. Clear sky tonight. Fog patches developing after midnight and a low of 11 tomorrow. Back to school. First day back. It's going to be sunny in the morning. Increasing cloudiness in the afternoon with a high of 25. Feeling like 29. Have the umbrella ready for Wednesday. It's going to be showers and 23. 23 right now in Oshawa. Feels like 27. And here's Rockwell. Somebody's watching me.

0: that you?
1: Who's it?
0: Oh, Cornelius.
1: Cornelius.
0: Yeah.
1: Oh, Cornelius.
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1: Yeah, man, what's up?
0: I'm in trouble.
1: Yeah.
0: I'm guilty.

0: my 3 minutes is just about up.
1: Oh, I'm sorry. Cornelius, we can't handle it this weekend.
0: Oh, really?
1: Certainly nice to hear from you, man.
0: Wolf? Hello, Wolf? Wolf?
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0: Another summer of bees loving music. CKDO and loving that Motown gold. There's Mary Wells, my guy. Just coming up on 3:30. John Cook standing by with news headlines. First, we'll do a look on a look at your traffic. Yeah, CKDO traffic is brought to you in part by Ontario Philharmonic, where rock meets the symphony. 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
1: Due to that fire this morning, the area of Bond, King, and Mary in Oshawa is closed. So if you're heading through downtown Oshawa, be prepared to take some alternate routes. Southbound on the 404, it's still very slow between Shepherd and Lawrence. And westbound on the 401 in Durham, delays between Brock and Salem. I'm Olivia Flanagan. More traffic in minutes on CKDO.
2: And I'm John Cook in the CKDO newsroom. Here's what's making news this hour. There's still not much info at this point about an early morning fire in downtown Oshawa. And the Argos are taking on the Ticats in their annual Labor Day Classic. Right now, it is 7-6 Hamilton. 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

0: 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Bill Withers, Lean On Me. Yeah, you got a friend. It's 3:45. I'm Darrell McLean, your friend on the radio. 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
1: The area of Bond, Mary, and King in downtown Oshawa is still closed because of the fire this morning. So if you're heading through downtown Oshawa, be aware that you're going to have to take some alternate routes. There is a disabled vehicle as well. Southbound on the 404 at Steeles, one right lane is closed there. And southbound on the 404 is very slow, approaching the 401 that's leaking over until about Lawrence. And westbound in Durham, it is just bumper to bumper between Brock and Salem.
2: 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I'm Olivia Flanagan. More traffic in minutes on CKDO.
0: Thank you, Olivia. And Terry Johnston enjoying a long weekend. Terry and Becca in the newsroom will be back tomorrow morning. And here we go. Back to school tomorrow. And all week long, Terry's got lots of guests joining him on CKDO Mornings, talking about the Feed the Need in Durham, Nourish Our Community campaign, where your donations will be matched up to $50,000. The Snowbirds' final ever flyover at Captain Michael Vanderos Public School in Whitby is coming up tomorrow afternoon. And it's been a tradition on CKDO for 34 years. Terry Johnston has the Jokes for Kids each morning this week in a 7 o'clock quickie joke of the day. Everything you need to know, served up with lots of laughs and smiles. CKDO Mornings and Terry Johnston.
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0: Well, the new forecast now in from Environment Canada, calling for a clear sky this evening with fog patches developing overnight and a low of 12. Tomorrow, Tuesday, sunny with increasing cloudiness in the afternoon. Tomorrow's high 25, feeling like 29. Expect showers on Wednesday with a high of 23. Quick look at the long-range forecast for your week. A mix of sun and cloud with a chance of showers Thursday, 23. Sunny and 23 for Friday. That's a freebie Friday. Right now at Oshawa Executive Airport, it's 23, feels like 27. And here's Fleetwood Mac. Don't stop.

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1: Good afternoon. It's 4 o'clock. I'm John Cook with CKDO News. Clear this evening, an overnight low of 12. Right now it's 23. Taking a look at traffic, here's Olivia.
2: The area of Bond King and Mary in downtown Oshawa is closed because of that fire earlier this morning. Northbound on the DVP is slow between Eglinton and Lawrence. Southbound on the DVP is very slow from the 401 until Lawrence, and westbound there are delays between Brock and Salem. And as well, southbound on the 115 between Highway 35, there are some delays as well. I'm Olivia Flanagan. More traffic in minutes on CKDO.
1: Here's what's making news this hour. As Olivia mentioned, roads are still closed after a fire tore through a downtown Oshawa funeral home. It started early this morning, not far from Bond and Mary. Police haven't reported any injuries, and there's no word yet on a cause. If you're planning to visit Lake Ridge Health in Oshawa today, the food court is closed. Durham police are investigating an incident that occurred in that space this morning. They say the hospital is still safe and operating as usual. Retaliatory tariffs on $28 billion worth of U.S. goods go into effect at midnight. Those tariffs are in response to American duties on Canadian goods. Mark Carney ordered the response after trade talks with Washington broke down last month. Donald Trump's trade war with Canada also becoming a ballot box issue ahead of the U.S. midterms. Maine Republican Senator Susan Collins told outlets that both countries' economies are linked and a trade war will hurt her state. Collins has long been a political force in Maine, but Trump's policies have put her seat in jeopardy. Federal investigators are back at Miami's International Airport again, determining what caused an Amazon cargo jet to barrel off of a runway. Five people were killed, three critically injured, and two others hospitalized with less severe injuries yesterday. It wasn't immediately clear if the pilot survived or if all those killed were in vehicles when the plane struck. Thousands of University of Toronto workers have voted in favor of a strike mandate. The union representing more than 6,100 program coordinators, academic advisors, lab workers, and IT workers could be in a position to walk off the job on the first day of classes. The union has said the deadline for contract negotiations is just after midnight tomorrow. And a day of mourning is being held in Nepal for those killed in floods. Flags were lowered at government offices and families conducted rituals. Nepal's Disaster Management Agency said today was the 13th day since flooding killed more than 1,300 people in Nepal and Tibet. Another 5,000 are missing. The Jays are opening a series with the Athletics tonight. Toronto is starting the game the day one game back, the final wild card spot. Dylan Cease gets the start. It is a late game with the first pitch flying just after 10. The Argos are in Hamilton taking on the Ticats in their annual Labor Day Classic. Right now it is 27 Argos, and the U.S. Open continues today in New York. It's 4:03 at CKDO. Weather is next.
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1: Clear this evening with an overnight low of 12. Sunny tomorrow, a high of 25. And then showers on Wednesday, a high of 23. Right now, it's 23 at CKDO. I'm John Cook. 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
2: Today in Rock and Roll History, it's September 7th, 1963, and the Beatles' She Loves You hits number one in England. She loves you. September 7th, 1974, Elton John's All Smiles as he picks up another gold record for Don't Let the Sun Go Down on Me. It's September 7th, 1978, and The Who's drummer Keith Moon dies in London after overdosing on a prescription drug that was supposed to help him with his alcohol problem. His untimely death doesn't mean the end of The Who, though. He's replaced by ex-Faces drummer Kenny Jones. I can see 4 miles and it's September 7th, 2003, and singer-songwriter Warren Zevon dies of cancer. He had worked as a session musician and was the piano player and band leader for the Everly Brothers and had the 1978 hit Werewolves of London. And finally, it's September 7th, 1970. And the number one song across Canada on this day comes from Creedence Clearwater Revival. While they never had a number one song in the U.S., Looking Out My Back Door was the most popular song in Canada on this day. I'm Daryl McClain, and that's Today in Rock and Roll History.

0: Played the greatest hits of all time, CKDO, Creedence Clearwater Revival, number one on this day back in 1970 with Looking Out My Back Door. Doot, doot, doot. Gotta like that. Hope you enjoyed today in rock and roll history. I'm Darrell McLean. Good afternoon, 4:15. And that means time for another check on your drive. 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
1: Southbound on the 404 is still very slow between Shepherd and Lawrence. And westbound on the 401 in Durham between Brock and Salem is a bumper to bumper. And then eastbound on the 407 around Thixton towards Oshawa, there are some on and off delays as well. I'm Olivia Flanagan. More traffic in minutes on CKDO.
0: Okie dokie. Thank you, Olivia. It's time for our Holiday Monday version of Did You Know? Some little bits of info that maybe you didn't know till now. Let's see if you can impress someone with some new knowledge like this. Did you know that people who were born during the months of September and November are most likely to live to be 100? It's your birthday this month? Well, maybe you're on your way to 100. Did you know this? Honey is easy to digest because it's already been digested by the bee. Yeah, it's true. Want some? Did you know Australians used to name hurricanes after unpopular politicians? We should do that. Did you know this? If you heat up a magnet, it'll lose its magnetism. Yeah. Now, here's an odd one. Did you know the word obelus, that's O-B-E-L-U-S, is another word for the division sign? You know, the little plus, yeah, with the brackets around it. And finally, did you know the word bupkis means worthless, and it's a Yiddish word that means as valuable as goat turds. And now you know.
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2: Expect a clear sky tonight with fog patches developing overnight with a low of 12. For tomorrow, first day of school, it's going to be sunny with increasing cloudiness in the afternoon. Tomorrow's high 25, feeling like 29. Expect showers on Wednesday with a high 23. Right now it's 23 in Oshawa. And here's Blues Image with Ride Captain Ride.

0: start of another summer of peace, love, and music, CKDL. Bonnie Pointer, feeling good with Heaven Must Have Sent You. Hey, it's 4:30. We've got news headlines with John Cook in a moment. First, let's do a check-in on your drive. Olivia Flanagan with the latest.
1: If you're heading through downtown Oshawa, be aware that the area of Vaughn, King, and Mary is closed due to that fire earlier this morning. Southbound on the 404, still very slow from Shepherd approaching the 401. That goes all the way down into Lawrence, and northbound on the DVP is still slow between Eglinton and Lawrence as well. Westbound on the 401 in Durham, it's just bumper to bumper between Brock and Salem. CKDO traffic is brought to you in part by Ontario Philharmonic. 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I'm Olivia Flanagan. More traffic in minutes on CKDO.
2: And I'm John Cook in the CKDO newsroom. Here's what's making news this hour. The Oshawa Hospital is still open and safe after an incident in the food court this morning. And the Jays are in Sacramento tonight to open a series with the Athletics. And these stories and more coming up at 5 o'clock. 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

0: playing the greatest hits of all time. CKDO, there's Police, good old Sting, Message in a Bottle. My God, I just had thoughts about it. I remember getting that record in my Columbia House Record Club and listening to it over and over again. That's how old I am. All right, I'm over it now. Hey, we're up to 4:46. That means time for another check on your drive. CKDO Traffic and Olivia Flanagan.
1: If you're heading through downtown Oshawa, be aware the area of Bond, King, and Mary are closed due to that fire earlier this morning. Northbound on the DVP is slow between Eglinton and Lawrence. Southbound on the 404, slow between Shepherd, that leaks over southbound DVP until Eglinton. Westbound on the 401 in Durham, major delays between Brock and Salem. And westbound on the 407 between Harmony and the 412 has got some delays as well. CKDO Traffic is brought to you in part by R. Havery Landscaping, Durham Region's longstanding premier outdoor landscaping company. 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I'm Olivia Flanagan, more traffic in minutes on CKDO.
0: Thank you very much, Olivia. And I was just thinking, God, Columbia House is probably still looking for me. You know, you get the 12 albums for one penny, and then you got to buy all the other ones. And yeah, I did it a few times. 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
0: Well, it's been a great day, terrific weekend, you know, for the long weekend. We're going to wrap it up with a clear sky tonight. Some fog patches developing overnight, a low of 12. For the first day of school, y'all ready? It's going to be sunny, increasing cloudiness in the afternoon. Tomorrow's high 25. It'll feel like 29. Showers expected for Wednesday with a high 23. Let's look at the long-range forecast. Thursday, a mix of sun and cloud, chance of showers, 23. Sunshine on Friday, freebie Friday. And then Saturday, a mix of sun and cloud and 24. So pretty good looking week. 23 in Oshawa right now. Pucker up. Here's Prince with Kiss.

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1: Good afternoon. It's 5 o'clock. I'm John Cook with CKDO News. Clear this evening, an overnight low of 12. Right now it's 23. Taking a look at traffic, here's Olivia.
2: If you're heading through downtown Oshawa, be aware that Bond, Mary, and King have a lot of closures in that area because of the fire earlier this morning. Southbound on the 404 is very slow between the 401 and Lawrence, leaking onto the southbound DVP. Northbound on the DVP as well as on and off delays between Lawrence and York Mills. Westbound on the 401 in Durham, it is bumper to bumper between Brock and Salem. I'm Olivia Flanagan. More traffic in minutes on CKDO.
1: Here's what's making news this hour. No word yet on what may have sparked an early morning fire at an Oshawa funeral home. It broke out today between King and Bond, just east of Mary. Nearby roads were shut down. So far, it doesn't look like anyone was hurt. And the food court at Lake Ridge Health Oshawa is closed. Durham police are investigating an incident that occurred there this morning. Officials say the hospital is still safe and operating as usual. The food court is just off limits for the time being. Canada is set to implement counter tariffs on the U.S. at midnight tonight. This affects nearly $28 billion worth of U.S. products. Ottawa called for the tit-for-tat measure shortly after trade talks with Washington broke down last month. An Amazon jet that barreled off a runway in Miami may have touched down too late. That's according to federal investigators. The aircraft overran the Miami runway yesterday afternoon, plowing across a road used by warehouse workers and other businesses, killing five and injuring five others, three critically. And two fires, possibly linked to electric bikes, broke out in separate locations in Toronto. Police were reporting a large fire at noon in an alleyway in Midtown Toronto, sparked by an e-bike battery. A second fire erupted a couple hours later in the east end of the city. Toronto Fire says there's been 93 fires involving lithium-ion batteries so far this year. Mark Carney says his government will be holding a cabinet planning forum in Alberta this week. During the event, the cabinet will hear from leading experts on the economy, Indigenous partnerships, and global affairs. The forum will take place in Banff starting September 10th. And the federal conservatives are calling for the removal of all gas taxes until Canada Day. In a letter sent to Mark Carney, Pierre Poilievre says the move could save Canadians 25 cents a liter on gas. Poilievre went on to say it could bring as much as $1,000 in savings to the average Canadian family. The Jays are in Sacramento tonight to turn the key on a series with the Athletics. Toronto sends Dylan Cease to the mound. The first pitch is at 10 o'clock. The Argos were taking on the Ticats in their annual Labor Day Classic. They did come out on top. Well, that game looks like it's still going. It is 27-7 Argos. And the U.S. Open continues today in New York. It's 5:03 at CKDO. Weather is next.
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1: Clear this evening with an overnight low of 12, sunny tomorrow, a high of 25, and then showers on Wednesday, a high of 23. Right now, it's 24 at CKDO. 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

More of the greatest hits of all time, CKDO. And there's John Sebastian with his number one, his only number one hit as a solo artist, Welcome Back. Theme from Welcome Back, Cotter. 5:14, right on the dot. I'm Darrell McLean. Coming up, a little showbiz buzz. But next, we got to check traffic, CKDO traffic.

0: Northbound DVP delays between Eglinton and Lawrence as well. Westbound on the 401 in Durham, it's extremely slow between Brock and Salem, and westbound in Brooklyn between Harmony and Thixon on the 407 is very slow as well. CKDO traffic's brought to you in part by Mount Lawn Funeral Home and Cemetery in Whippy. Sunday, September 27th, you're invited to Mount Lawn's free Be Well Expo. 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I'm Olivia Flanagan. More traffic in minutes on CKDO.
1: Thank you very much, Olivia. Well, no box office numbers in yet as it was the long weekend. I guess those will come out tomorrow. But in show business news, Widow's Bay has dominated at an early Emmys ceremony, winning 8 awards for its debut season. Have you seen it? The Apple TV horror comedy stars Matthew Rhys as a small-town mayor dealing with a curse. Betty Gilpin won Best Guest Actress in a Comedy for her role on the show. Now, The Pitt also had a strong showing, winning 4 awards, including Best Actor in a Drama for Ernest Hardin Jr. Rob Reiner posthumously won his 3rd acting Emmy for The Bear, and DTF St. Louis and Spider Noir also won multiple awards. Now, the two-night event will actually air on September 12th on FXS.
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1: Wrapping up a beautiful long weekend with a clear sky tonight. Fog patches developing overnight, a low 12. It's going to be sunny tomorrow for the first day of school with increasing cloudiness late in the afternoon with a high 25. Bit of humidity to make it feel like 29. Expect a wet one on Wednesday. Showers expected and a high of 23. Right now it's sunny and 24 in Oshawa. And here's Journey's Separate Ways.

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0: 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Digging you back to the summer of love, 1967. There you go, with the Turtles, Happy Together. 5:30, almost 5:31. We've got news headlines with John Cook coming up in a moment. Let's check your drive first. 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
1: Thanks to the traffic spotter who let us know that the area of Bond, King, and Mary in Oshawa has cleared, so you can get through there no problem now. Southbound on the DVP is slow between the 401 and Lawrence. Northbound, some minor delays between Eglinton and Lawrence as well. And westbound on the 401 in Durham, very slow between Brock and Salem. And eastbound on the 407, there are delays between Baldwin and Harmony. CKDO traffic is brought to you in part by R. Havery Landscaping. 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Dream, create, enjoy. I'm Olivia Flanagan. More traffic in minutes on CKDO.
2: And I'm John Cook in the CKDO newsroom. 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Canada's counter-tariffs on the U.S. are set to go into effect at midnight, and the Argos are up by 10 in their annual Labor Day Classic with the Ticats. 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

0: 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Goodbye, Yellow Brick Road. Maybe you're heading down your Yellow Brick Road right now on your way home. Let's check traffic once again. CKDO traffic and Olivia Flanagan.
1: Southbound on the DVP is still very slow between the 401 and Lawrence. Northbound, some minor delays between Eglinton and Lawrence. Westbound on the 401 in Durham, it's very slow between Brock and Salem. And eastbound on the 407 between the 412 and Harmony has got lots of delays as well. CKDO traffic is brought to you in part by Colonial Pools and Ajax, your vinyl liner specialist and one-stop pool shop with a full-service department, safety cover installations, and Ajax's only authorized BioGuard dealer, Colonial Pools, more than just a pool store, colonialpools.ca. I'm Olivia Flanagan with traffic on CKDO.
0: Well, this Friday is going to be a freebie Friday at CKDO, and we've got a great prize up for grabs. The Oshawa Little Theater's presentation of the horror comedy musical Little Shop of Horrors. 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All day Friday. 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
2: Well, certainly hope you had a great weekend, and fortunately the weather cooperated, and it's going to be a nice evening tonight. Clear sky, fog patches developing overnight, a low 12. For tomorrow, back to the grind. It's going to be sunny with increasing cloudiness in the afternoon, 25 for the high, humidex 29. Showers expected on Wednesday with a high of 23. Thursday, mix of sun and cloud, chance of showers 23, and then sunny on Friday, 23. So all in all, pretty good. Right now, it's 24 in Oshawa. That'll do it for me, Daryl McLean. You have yourself a great evening. We've got your news, sports, and weather at the top of the hour. We'll catch up with you again tomorrow night at 7. Toto now with Africa.

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1: Good evening. 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I'm John Cook with CKDO News. Clear this evening, an overnight low of 12. Right now it's 24. Taking a look at traffic, here's Olivia.
2: Southbound on the DVP, it's slow between the 401 and Lawrence. Westbound on the 401 in Durham, it's very slow between Brock and Salem. And eastbound on the 407 between the 412 and Harmony, there are some on and off delays there. I'm Olivia Flanagan with traffic on CKDO.
1: Here's what's making news this hour. Roads are still closed after a fire tore through a downtown Oshawa funeral home. It started early this morning, not far from Bond and Mary. Police haven't reported any injuries, and there's no word yet on a cause. If you're visiting Lake Ridge Health in Oshawa today, the food court is closed. Durham police are investigating an incident that occurred in that space this morning. The hospital is still safe and operating as usual. Retaliatory tariffs on $28 billion worth of U.S. goods are going into effect at midnight. The tariffs are in response to U.S. duties on Canadian goods. Mark Carney ordered the response after trade talks with the U.S. broke down last month. And Donald Trump's trade war with Canada is becoming a ballot box issue ahead of U.S. midterms. Republican Senator from Maine, Susan Collins, told outlets that both countries' economies are linked and a trade war will hurt her state. Collins has long been a political force in Maine, but Trump's policies have put her seat in jeopardy. Federal investigators are back at Miami's International Airport again, determining what may have caused an Amazon cargo jet to barrel off a runway. Five people were killed, three critically injured, and two others hospitalized yesterday. It wasn't immediately clear if the pilots survived or if those killed were all in vehicles when the plane struck. Lebanon's health ministry says Israeli airstrikes on a southern Lebanese village have killed 12 people, including two children. The strikes occurred early today amid escalating tensions between Israel and Hezbollah. Elsewhere, a senior official with the UAE says no single state should control the Strait of Hormuz. This comes after Iran said it plans to announce a new exclusion zone. And a day of mourning is being held in Nepal for those killed in floods. Flags were lowered at government offices and families conducted rituals. Nepal's Disaster Management Agency said today was the 13th day since flooding killed more than 1,300 people in Nepal and Tibet. Another 5,000 are missing. The Jays are opening a series with the Athletics tonight. Toronto starting the day, a game back at the final wild card spot. Dylan Cease gets the start just after 10 o'clock. And the Argos came out on top in their annual Labor Day Classic with the Ticat. Chad Kelly threw three TD passes, leading them to a 37-22 victory over Hamilton, and the U.S. Open continues today. It's 6:03 at CKDO. Weather is next.
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1: Clear this evening with an overnight low of 12, sunny tomorrow, a high of 25, and then showers on Wednesday with a high of 23. Right now it's 22 at CKDO. 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

0: weekend. It's back to school on Tuesday. Hey, it's your buddy Terry Johnston. All this week coming up, I've got a lot of guests joining me on the CKDO Morning Show talking about the Feed the Need in Durham Nourish Our Community campaign, where your donations will be matched up to $50,000. The Snowbirds' final ever flyover at Captain Michael Vandenbos Public School in Whitby is Tuesday afternoon, and it's been a tradition on CKDO for 34 years. I've got jokes for kids each morning right after the 7 o'clock news in my 7 o'clock quickie joke of the day.
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hits of all time. How we doing? Monday, Labor Day. Wrapping up the long weekend, taking the midnight train to Georgia with little Gladys Pip. Oh, no, she's Knight, and they're the Pips. I'll get it right yet.

0: Lover Boy and Tear Me Loose and the greatest hits of all time, CKDO. By the way, Terry is back tomorrow. Beck is here too. Back to school, back to the grind, back to all things, right? The kids will be out wearing their new back-to-school clothes, and they'll smell all brand new for about 2 hours until they get to gym class. Here we go. After the Labor Day long weekend, it's back to school on Tuesday. Hey, it's your buddy Terry Johnston. All this week coming up, I've got a lot of guests joining me on the CKDO Morning Show talking about the Feed the Need in Durham Nourish Our Community campaign, where your donations will be matched up to $50,000. The Snowbirds' final ever flyover at Captain Michael Vandenbos Public School in Whitby is Tuesday afternoon, and it's been a tradition on CKDO for 34 years. I've got jokes for kids each morning right after the 7 o'clock news in my 7 o'clock quickie joke of the day.
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0: Do the Love Song, Marshall Tucker Band on the greatest hits of all time, CKDO. Genesis are coming up in a bit. And already looking forward to the weekend. Freebie Friday's coming up on Friday. Oh, man. The horror comedy musical, Little Shop of Horrors, September 24th to October 10th. Your chance to get tickets to go catch us with the Oshawa Little Theater on Freebie Friday.
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0: In the 80s, Phil Collins was everywhere. Yeah, true story. So much so that I started calling the band Phyllisis. That's all. It's Genesis on CKDO.

0: BTOs roll on down the highway of the greatest hits of all time. CKDO, Kenny Loggins, and that song coming up in just a couple minutes. If you're a golf fan, you'll go, yeah, I know that song. Of course you do. Also some Chicago as well. All right, freebies, Paul Anthony, I'm Not Johnny Cash. Welcome, welcome, welcome. 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